Hey, hello. Welcome to it. My name's Justin. This is 103.3 Country. Can we call this crisp air? I feel like if I keep saying crisp air, it won't get hot again. Let's speak it into existence.

0: 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Thank you for joining our family.
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was flying back in yesterday from Toronto from my buddy's wedding, and I slept through the entire flight back from Toronto. When I got off the plane at the front, there was the flight attendant who said, "Wow, you're the most well-rested person on this plane," which means I was snoring out loud, which is one of my biggest fears on an airplane. I enjoy sleeping on planes, but I don't want to hunk shoe the 2-hour flight. I've been

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Also apologizing if my voice is out of whack. 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Even like the boiled water in a cup. 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

Justin Off Air on Instagram. My name is Justin. It's 103.3 Country. Rather Green puts out an album. We play whatever we want off of it. It's kind of what we do. More of a man than me on 103.3 Country.

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0: Cody Johnson, Take Me Back, Leave Me There on 103.3 Country. I keep saying it. We do whatever we want. I don't know where else you're going to hear Dylan Gossett. So here's Dylan Gossett, Clothesline on 103.3 Country.
1: Once.

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Wayne texts in every night, 615-737-1033, telling me to play this song. So this one, it's for you, Wayne. It's Ashley Cook and Baby Blues. Baby Blues.

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Luke Bryan, Luke Combs, Finders Keepers on 103.3 Country, a dynamic duo. The other dynamic duo is on tomorrow morning. Jesse James, producer Monty. They got tickets for Nashville SC as they take on the Philadelphia Union. Tickets all week long. They start at 6 a.m.

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My name's Justin. It is 103.3 Country. Zach John King said he had this song written for a while, wound up on his album, wound up as a title track on What You Get on 103.3 Country.

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Russell Dickerson, Worth Your Wild on 103.3 Country. WrestleMania has been here twice. I hope it comes back for a third time. I hope Russell Dickerson never renames his tour because it works so well. There's WrestleMania every year. There should be WrestleMania all the time.

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Family looks out for each other. 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

Gavin Adcock was writing with Ernest, and Ernest said, hey, dude, I have this song I wrote with Morgan Wallen about 5 years ago. I might be exaggerating on the time. He said, let me text it to you. Text it to Gavin, and we got this one. It's Wannabe on 103.3 Country.

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The Cloud Nine tour has wrapped up. Megan Maroney's not forgetting about Lucky and Am I Okay? She's playing two nights in a couple weeks, those albums in full, which means maybe next summer we get like a early Eras tour. I mean, obviously you can't call it that because Taylor Swift will get mad, but who knows?

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man alive. McCoy Moore's first name spelled M-C-C-O-Y. He went to Chick-fil-A and they spelled it M-E-C-O-E-Y, which would be McCooey. McCoy Moore, forget we ever met on 103.3 Country.

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103.3 Country. My name is Justin. They've got new music on the way. And whenever I hear that, I know that my next couple weeks will be fulfilling, fruitful, and amazing. Talking about Muscadine Bloodline. Here's me on you. Girl, I hope.

You may have noticed we're trying to do things different around here at 103.3 Country. We believe Music City should hear more than just 20 songs over and over. And over. If you like what you hear, tell a friend, help a

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Now, this was not number one on the Billboard Hot 100 charts this past week. She still got 24 weeks under her belt, talking about Ella Langley and Choosing Texas. The good thing is, she can get number one again, and it counts towards the weeks at number one. That's how Mariah Carey's All I Want for Christmas Is You has gotten the record before. So it could be back to number one next week. I'm hoping it is. Just

This is a coordinated monthly test of the broadcast stations in your area. Equipment that can quickly warn you during emergencies is being tested. If this had been an actual emergency, official messages would have followed the alert tone. This concludes this test of the emergency alert system.

Me Without My Hometown, Owen Rigling on 103.3 Country, Jesse James Morning Show tomorrow, the rest of the week. Nashville SC tickets as they take on the Philadelphia Union. They're here at 6 a.m., and so should you be. So you should be, too. There we go. It's the liquor.

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Zach John King, Whiskey Lying, 103.3 Country. You know the deal. I'm Justin. I'm here with you until 5 a.m. It's 10 hours of me. It's nine too many. I love every second of it. Flatland Cavalry, never coming back.

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My name's Justin. This is the Overnight Ride. Something almost happened to me over the weekend that would have caused me to lose this if it wasn't for one of my friends. I'll tell you coming up. Less than 10 minutes on the Overnight Ride. I got three.

0: They were not speakers in front of the stage at my friend's wedding over the weekend. They were fireworks. My name's Justin. This is the Overnight Ride. Celebrated my friend Shervin, his wedding this past weekend in Toronto, Canada. Weeks leading up to the wedding, we get very detailed itineraries, which I appreciate. I like to know what's going on before I get somewhere. What was not listed on there was fireworks. So the second day, the second 15-hour day and 100,000 photos later, we do our groomsmen entrance. We do a little coordinated entrance. We run in, we dance a little bit, we get up to the stage. And then Shervin, his new bride, Riza, come into the venue to grand applause. People are dancing. People are throwing their hands in the air. And I'm standing by the stage clapping over what I think is a speaker. Turns out it wasn't a speaker. Turns out it was a giant sparkler. So the left side of the stage goes off. And just as the right side is about to go off, the sparklers, buddy Jeff grabs my belt, pulls me back. I fall down. I see the sparkler go off. Saves my life. Well, saves my pants. Also saves my hair because there was so much gel and so much hairspray in it. If any spark would have caught it, it would have been gone. And I would have been bald like the rest of my buddies. So if you're at a wedding soon, they're not speakers up front. They're giant fireballs.
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1: Hey, y'all. 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

John Party is better. Had to take a couple days off because of a sickness. He said a lot of people are mean in the comments. He also said there was a lot of nice people, too. The yin and yang of canceling shows. John Party boots off on the overnight ride.

I respect the move of Lauren Elena. Most people go to an ice cream place and they taste test a bunch of flavors. 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It's All My Exes.

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Justin Off Air on Instagram. The number to text, 615-737-1033. It's Jason Aldean. And how far does a goodbye go on the overnight ride?

fans sent their hats into the Vegas location of Luke Combs' bar, Category 10. Put them on the hat wall. They previewed the hat wall on social media this past weekend. A lot of NFL teams well represented. The Eagles, not so much. I get it after this past weekend's game.

Saw that National Coaches Day is this week, and I got a shout out to all the coaches I had in high school and college, especially Coach Shine, who recently passed away, because he had one of the funniest lines I've ever heard. Made an impact all my life. We got brand new jerseys before a football game, and he said, "I don't care what we're wearing. We can wear paper bags and razor blades and go out there, but we still need to win." And our Division I quarterback stood up and said, "But Coach, that would hurt." And he stormed out of the locker room because he was laughing so hard. But he couldn't show us he was laughing. It'll always stay in my mind. Thank your coaches today.

0: Mentioned a few minutes ago that it was National Coaches Day this week. Also happens to be National Taco Day. With the recent and unfortunate passing of Dolly Parton, let me remind you of Dolly Parton's fandom to Taco Bell. She loved the Mexican pizza, which I believe is back. They discontinued it, but she did star in a little musical, Taco Bell's Mexican Pizza, the musical. But the thing that always struck me about Dolly Parton's order is she does not like hard shell tacos. Same. 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Then you roll it up and there's no waste and you've created a new type of taco / burrito. Dolly Parton inspiring everybody. She's inspired me to share the best Taco Bell hack.
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Totally forgot about this. Jason Aldean, co-owner of Buck Commander with Luke Bryan and Willie Robertson. So I was doing research on the show because Jason has his brand new clothing line at Walmart called 10 Stone. Forgot he threw some money in Buck Commander. That's how you invest. She had a

0: talked about Dolly Parton's Taco Bell order earlier in the hour, but now we know the big tribute is coming. This was announced on Monday. It'll be on ABC October 21st. CMA presents I Will Always Love You, a celebration of Dolly Parton. Ashley McBride, Brad Paisley, Carly Pierce, Carrie Underwood, Darius Rucker, Ella, Kelsey Ballerini, Kristen Chenoweth, Lady A, Lainey Wilson, Little Big Town, I'm missing some in here, Vince Gill, Zach Brown, all taking part in this. Of course, more details will be let out the closer we get. Also, Amy Grant and Kimberly Williams Paisley will be there as special guests. Again, October 21st, ABC. You'll be able to get it on Hulu October 22nd.
1: We're here for you. Second and third shifters, we are here for you. More of the overnight ride is next.
0: Hey, y'all. Guess what? There is a new coffee in town. I'm Justin from The Overnight Ride, and being up late and having a weird sleep schedule, I got to find the right coffee. And I found it in Nashville Grind Coffee. 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

Johnson Westbrook just cruising around town in his white truck. Saw a couple people walking by on the sidewalk in his gear, his merch. Jumped out, took pictures with them. They called their mom, and Hudson said, "Don't worry, I'm not a stranger. I'm Hudson Westbrook." Good job on Hudson. Here's Painting You Pretty.

There's two massive Hardy shows coming up in Nashville right around Halloween. I feel like that's perfect timing for Morgan to reappear. Maybe with Hardy. Maybe with new music. Maybe on stage. Kind of hoping for it, too.

I've recently been introduced to the world of high chew, and I'm missing out on one of the world's greatest candies. Looks like Corey Kent eats them to get warmed up for his show. I'm missing out my whole life. Corey Kent knows. Here's Empty Words on the Overnight Ride.

0: It'll last one night. That's it. My name's Justin. This is the Overnight Ride. It feels like you can get an advent calendar for everything. Any type of niche in the world. It used to be just the advent calendar with candies. Well, now Toll House has an advent calendar counting down to Christmas with baking products. There's three drops. The first one is 2 p.m. this Friday. Toll House's website. Then November 6th. Then December 4th. Now, looking at this thing, comes in snowflake cookie dough, snowflake morsels, Santa's cookie dough, holiday chocolate chip cookie dough. Is it single pucks of cookie dough behind every little door in the advent calendar? If so, there's no counting down to Christmas. This thing gets delivered. It is lasting one night. I'm ruining Christmas by eating all of the cookie dough behind the little boxes, the little tearaways, in one sitting. I'm not the Grinch. I just have no self-control.
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2: Third shifters and those that avoid the sun. Thank you for being part of our family. The Overnight Ride will be right back.
0: Hey, y'all. Guess what? There is a new coffee in town. I'm Justin from The Overnight Ride, and being up late and having a weird sleep schedule, I got to find the right coffee. And I found it in Nashville Grind Coffee. 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

My name's Justin. This is the Overnight Ride. As always, you can find me on Instagram, Justin Off There. The song that doesn't stop changing. It's probably why it's called Life Changes. Thomas Rhett has to change it every show. So I'll make

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He doesn't have a tripod to set his camera up to record himself, so he uses a torch, a trailer hitch, and a gas can. Puts them all together, puts his phone on top, and that is Redneck Ingenuity.

two songs over the last 3 weeks from Jordan Davis that don't have a home yet. And that home will probably be a new album. That's what I'm guessing. JD, turn this truck around on the overnight ride.

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Every time my friends and me go out to drink, we sing, "These drinks can drink themselves." And then we chuck. It's Cody Loden, "Drinks Can Drink," on the Overnight Ride.

0: The Overnight Ride. The Overnight Ride. Live from Nashville and heard across America. We'll be right back.
1: Hey, y'all. It's Justin from The Overnight Ride. I got a question for you. What's your grind? 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Getting up early for that early shift you picked up? 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

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And I give you an Australian artist. It's Mac Geiger, String By.

Jake Owen does realize time flies. This song, 15 years old, his debut album, Starting With Me, officially 20 years old. It's Barefoot and Blue Jean Night on the Overnight Ride.

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My name's Justin. It's the Overnight Ride. It is that time of the week where I tell you about something I partook in over the weekend and wish I could put it back in the bottle, thanks to Randy Houser. I saw when I was in Canada, there is Pabst Blue Ribbon, 6% hard iced tea and lemonade. And I said, I love PBR. Let me try it. Wasn't great the next day. Now we play back in the bottle in honor of the acid reflux that came through my nose. I got

0: few minutes ago, I talked about the really gross hard iced tea made from Pabst Blue Ribbon that I had this weekend, and I wish I could have put that back in the bottle. This, I am never letting out of the bottle. My name's Justin. It's the overnight ride, and one of my favorite football players, Saquon Barkley, who plays for the Philadelphia Eagles, was promoting this a couple weeks ago, and I didn't believe it was real. It is real. C4 Energy, one of the biggest energy makers in the game, is releasing an energy drink with a whole bunch of caffeine, 200 milligrams, a vitamin B12 boost called All Hopped Up. Now, what do you think All Hopped Up tastes like? It's a beer-flavored energy drink. I am struggling to find any situation where this sounds like something I would like. I could see maybe, because it's not alcoholic. You're not drinking, and you want a little boost. You're out with your friends who do drink. I get that there. But there's a lot of other stuff you could reach for that is probably significantly better. What situation is this a good thing in? I can't think of one. If you can think of one, text me. 615-737-1033. I would like the taste of beer, but I would also like the shakes and to pee 100 times. There's no situation where this is a good option.
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1033 Country.

Good news, bad news. We'll go bad news first. Choosing Texas, not number one on the Billboard Hot 100 charts this week. Taylor Swift took over the number one spot with her brand new song, Patient Zero. Good news is, they don't do the consecutive thing. It's just how many weeks you spend all time. That's why All I Want for Christmas Is You always gets a couple extra every year. So there's still a shot for Ella Langley to extend her lead for this song to 25 weeks, I believe. Still a chance. It's not Christmas yet. Just when

0: shifters, those that drive the big rigs, and all of you that just can't sleep. The Overnight Ride will be right back.
1: Hey, y'all. Guess what? 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I'm Justin from The Overnight Ride, and being up late and having a weird sleep schedule, I got to find the right coffee. And I found it in Nashville Grind Coffee. 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

This past spring, Jackson Dean gave us his album, Magnolia Sage. Now I have one of the songs off of there, written with a whole bunch of killer songwriters. Jackson Dean, Blacktop Blues, on the Overnight Ride.

The boys of Florida Georgia Line said they're doing 12 dates, 12 festivals in 2027. So far we have, I believe, 8. Arizona, California, South Carolina, Jersey, Illinois, Ohio, and Wisconsin. 3. We have 7 so far. So that's 5 more. I should have done this math before I got on the air. We'll know 5 more very soon. I believe one of them is Nashville. Atlantic.

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Good morning, good evening, whatever time of day it is for you. Always happy that you're here. My name's Justin. This is the Overnight Ride. Still haven't popped my ears from my flight over the weekend. I've tried everything. Putting my head between my legs, putting my head all the way back, putting the hot water in a cup, holding my breath. It just isn't happening. I just won't be able to hear for a couple days. Again, this happened the same time last year.

0: I got chirped by the flight attendant. My name's Justin. This is the overnight ride. I can never, truly, ever in my life have a normal flight. So this past weekend, I flew up for 3 days to Toronto, Canada for my buddy's wedding. It was a great time. A lot of stuff happened. We'll be sharing it over the next couple days. But on my flight home on Monday, my flight was delayed. I had a direct flight from Toronto to Nashville, which I was surprised about, on the airline WestJet, which I think is like the budget airline for Canada. I'm not 100% sure. So the flight is delayed 2 hours. I'm like, well, I'll go to the bar, grab a drink, get some water, call the family, fill the time. I get on the flight, I sit down in my seat, and there's like 40 people on this giant plane. Flight attendant comes up to me and says, hey, can we move you to over the wing? Because I was sitting in an aisle seat, and there was an empty seat next to me and a guy at the window. I said, sure. She goes, we'll give you the whole row and the exit row. So I know the leg room is going to be excellent. I can spread out. I can relax. And boy, did I. I fell asleep before we took off. And I woke up when they were collecting trash for us to land. They're like, do you want a Diet Coke or anything? I'm like, no, I'm good. Can't believe I slept that long. They move on. We land. We're delayed getting a gate. I fall back asleep again. We get to the gate. I wake up. I get off the plane. You know when they say goodbye when you get off? Flight attendant looks me in the eyes and goes, wow, you're the most well-rested one on the plane. Which leads me to believe I was snoring very loudly, which is very embarrassing. I never want a honk shoe. You know, a honk shoe, honk shoe. On an airplane, I believe I was honk shoeing at 30,000 feet. That's bothering me more than the kind of backhanded insult I got walking off the plane.
1: 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We'll be right back.
0: Hey, y'all. It's Justin from The Overnight Ride. I got a question for you. What's your grind? Is it driving truck across the country? Getting up early for that early shift you picked up? Getting the kids up to get them on the way to school? Maybe getting to the gym early to start your day off the right way? Or maybe you're one of the ones staying up all night trying to write the next big country hit. 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It's coffee gone country, and they live to grind.

Justin off air on Instagram, 615-737-1033. This one, I believe, top 20 for Russell Dickerson in celebration. Released an acoustic slowed down version. It's worth your while on the overnight ride.

Ella Langley and her band still out on tour, the Dandelion Tour, deciding what they're going to be in Minneapolis for Halloween. It was between Toy Story or Wizard of Oz. They will be Toy Story. Now, here's the thing. You would say she would come out as Jessie, the cowgirl, but it's Ella, so she might come out as Bullseye the Horse.

another episode of The Voice earlier this evening with Riley Green back as a coach, has chosen his duet partner, Carly Pierce, to mentor his team this season. It's Changed My Mind on the Overnight Ride.

Tucker Wetmore, who told you that's on the Overnight Ride? The Tucker Wetmore social media comment of the night. We read these every night from Instagram. Comes from Aaron on his fish picture. She said, just when life was going so well, you had to come along, didn't you? This is

0: Hey, y'all. It's Justin from The Overnight Ride. I got a question for you. 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

Dan and Shay having fun at their soundcheck for their tour lately, pop punking some of their songs, which I'll welcome a Dan and Shay pop punk album. It's Say So on the Overnight Ride.

been following Luke Bryan's son, Bo, as he plays his senior year of high school football. Highly recruited quarterback. 35 touchdowns in 6 games. That is insane. Someone else calling you baby on the overnight ride.

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0: We're trying to do something different here at 103.3 Country. In the city where country music is made, we think there's too much music that doesn't get heard. So we're trying to change that. 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
1: Hey, y'all. Guess what? There is a new coffee in town. I'm Justin from the Overnight Ride, and being up late and having a weird sleep schedule, I got to find the right coffee. And I found it in Nashville Grind Coffee. 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It's coffee gone country, and they live to grind.
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0: halfway up it. Halfway through the week, you squint right now, you can see the weekend. We're going to try and dig her out of the friend zone, less than 15 minutes. We got tickets to give away today. We got a lot of stuff to get to. Lots of stuff to get to. Hope you're ready for it. We appreciate you being here, guys. We're going to dive inside your junk drawer in just 3 minutes. You ready over there?
1: Ready.
0: All right, we'll do it after Stella and Vincent now.

0: find out first. It's time for the junk drawer.
1: Susan, right. Texas, I can tell.
2: This Tucker Wetmore, Ella Langley thing ain't going away, is it?
3: Mm-mm.
2: Well, Tucker was playing a show the other day, and there was a little Q&A going on, and somebody said, you know, of course, we have Jesse James Morning Show microphones everywhere. So we picked it up.
4: So, like, there's a rumor going around that you and Miss Ella Langley are things. Can you confirm?
2: So that's pretty much, first of all, a nice little Kip Moore drop right there, right? There's a rumor going around.
3: I
2: like how he did that. But that's a yes.
3: Right.
2: You know what I mean? That's not even a no, guys, come on. No, it's not. You know what I mean?
3: That's true.
2: So, and by the way, listen to, like, the ladies. If you see this video, have we posted that? Maybe we can throw this video up. I mean, young and old, sitting around Tucker, you know, he's sitting on the edge of the stage, and they're all like, that's great.
5: Working out tonight.
2: All right, we told you this was going to get a lot more ugly before it got better, unfortunately, but the situation between Dolly Parton's nephew, Brian Seaver, and her estate just keeps getting kind of weirder. Now, according to her lawyers, Seaver placed yellow caution tape and barbed wire across steps leading to his front door in order to prevent a process server from serving him with a lawsuit accusing him of using a campaign of threats to extract money from Dolly's business interests. Ooh. Remember, Dolly's nephew, Brian Seaver here, was head of Dolly's security.
3: Right.
2: And then after she passed, the estate, and I think it was the manager, fired him abruptly, right. And things went south from there. They said the company that was set up to manage Parton's estate tried to serve Seaver on three occasions without success. Also, there are reports that the former head of security for Dolly allegedly went on an expletive-filled rant in an email chain days before Dolly's death. It appears to be a dispute over the security at Dolly's Nashville properties. So, yikes.
6: I am too sexy for me.
3: Okay, now, who wants some Reba in their life?
2: Well, everybody wants some Reba in their life, right? Don't they, right?
3: So now, the world-famous Julian's Auctions has a huge selection of Reba memorabilia hitting the auction block for charity.
2: Okay.
3: Yeah. So it's called the Reba Collection. So it's going to be a benefit sale held Friday, October 23rd, starting at 10 a.m. And all proceeds are going to go to the Reba McEntire Fund.
2: And then that funds various charities,
3: yes,
2: and nonprofits. So, yes.
3: Because she made a statement and she said, we have all these clothes and my team has taken such great care of them.
2: Oh, so it's clothes and dresses.
3: It's clothes and dresses.
2: All right.
3: So now it's time for them to move on to someplace else and find a new home.
2: Well, ladies, get on that, man, because, you know, Reba, what, 7 or 8 wardrobe changes every show. Plus, I'm sure award show she's hosted.
3: I mean, come on. That's a really cool thing.
2: Actually. Yeah. So when is it? Friday the 23rd?
3: Friday 23rd, starting at 10 a.m. And you can go see what's up for bidding at Julian's Auctions website.
2: All right. So Go get some, huh?
3: Yeah, go get some.
2: Listen, we're going to try and dig her out of the friend zone next.
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0: on, guys. Happy Wednesday. We're halfway through it. Let's see if we can get her out now.
1: Because I got friends who won't date me.
0: All right, so Carly, let's hear about Nick. Okay.
2: He is gorgeous. But we met in about a month ago. We were both at a bar.
0: Okay.
2: I was hanging out with a few of my friends, and he was doing this football fantasy thing.
0: Fantasy football.
2: Well, yeah. I mean, you know, I don't do it, so whatever.
0: I got you. Okay.
2: Well, I was just walking back to my table, and I was walking past their table, and he pushed his chair back and bumped into me, and I spilled my drink all over him. It was a mess. But his whole table of friends died laughing, and he apologized to me.
0: I bet his friends probably still haven't let him live that down. That's awesome.
2: Oh, my gosh.
3: Yeah.
2: Oh. Well, anytime you get a group of guys together, they're a little relentless, I think.
0: Okay.
2: So anyway, I told him I was sorry about, you know, his shirt, and I went to the bathroom and, you know, came back and I was with my friends. About an hour later, the waiter brings a whole table around of drinks.
0: Okay.
2: So he bought one for the entire table. And
0: then bought your whole table drinks. How many people are you talking about?
2: There was eight of us.
0: Eight?
3: Ooh,
0: yep. That's a big tab right there, especially here.
2: But he came over and apologized again for hitting me with the chair. I know, right? And so we ended up talking again that night. I mean, you know, not a lot, for a few minutes. And then he, you know, he did the slick move. He asked me for my number.
0: Wow, look at Nick sending tables drinks, okay. Asking for numbers. Okay.
2: I know. He's he's actually super flirty, too, because he was, you know, doing some flirty texts, and I was texting back, and, you know, we were doing that back and forth.
0: Okay, hang on. So you did give him your number, and you guys have been texting.
2: Yeah.
0: Everything's good.
2: I told you he was dreamy, and he bought drinks. I mean, come on.
0: So what are we doing here, Carly?
2: Because it sort of fizzled out.
0: So hold up. Then, so the texting has fizzled out. Have you guys like physically seen each other since the night you met?
2: No. We were texting back and forth, and I thought we were going to set a date. You know, he never stepped up to the plate. I don't know if he's nervous.
0: Okay, so take me back to the night y'all met. You stayed and talked for a while. Was there a hug and kiss and stuff at the end? What?
2: Well, no, there was a, here's my number.
0: So how long has it been since we've heard anything from him text-wise?
2: It's been about 10 days, but and I don't know.
0: Okay, so have you texted him with no response?
2: I have, and I maybe...
0: How many times?
2: I did three times over the 10-day period. I didn't want to be that person. You know, I'm not going to be the everyday texter, if, you know.
0: You want us to call Nick here and see if we can get you out of the friend zone?
2: Well, maybe just give him a little nudge. Maybe that's what he needs. I'm not sure.
0: Well, go ahead, Grunt. Go ahead, Grunt. All right, we're going to do this, Carly. Let's just... I need you quiet while we talk to Nick, okay?
2: Okay.
0: Interesting. Maybe somebody's not single is what I'm thinking.
4: Hello?
0: Hey, we're on the lookout for a Nick.
4: See?
0: Hey, Nick, my name is Jesse. That is producer Monty.
3: Hey.
0: We got Grunt over here. Nick, this is the Jesse James Morning Show. We are live on the radio, Nick. Can we chat with you on the radio?
4: I guess so. About what?
0: Perfect. All right, Nick, first things first there. Everybody's dying to know. Are you single?
4: Absolutely.
0: You're absolutely single. Okay. Well, ooh. I was wrong. Okay.
3: Yeah.
0: Well, Nick, let me tell you why we're calling. There is somebody in your life currently that has a massive thing for you, and they're too afraid to tell you, so they're coming through us to try to get them out of the friend zone with you live on the radio.
4: I'm too young to be tied down right about now. You know what I'm saying?
0: you're too young to be tied down?
4: I'm not looking for something serious right about now.
0: Well, all right. Well, sorry I bugged you, man. I guess you don't want to know then.
4: No. I mean, I'm interested. I'm just saying, you know, I'm 24 years old. I'm not trying to marry anybody. I'm just saying that.
0: Nick, we're just calling you to let you know somebody's got a thing. Somebody likes you.
4: Okay.
0: Would you have any idea who this might be?
4: I got a few guesses.
0: A few guesses?
4: Mm. Yeah.
0: Why don't you throw a couple names at us?
4: Julie.
0: Okay. It's not Julie, Nick.
4: Okay, good.
3: Ouch.
4: Tiffany?
0: It's not Tiffany either.
4: Good.
3: Oh my God.
0: All right, Nick, this is somebody you met in a bar. You bought a round of drinks after she spilled a drink all over you.
4: Carly?
0: Yeah, Carly.
4: Okay.
0: She said you guys were super flirty, and then you just completely cut off communication, stopped answering her.
4: We befriended on Instagram. I followed her on Instagram, and I saw that she had a boyfriend, so I figured it'd be a waste of time.
0: Wait, what? You
4: know? She has a boyfriend.
0: Oh, hold on one second. Hey, Carly.
2: Yes?
0: Nick, Carly's been on the phone. Carly, you have a boyfriend?
2: No, I absolutely do not. You thought I had a boyfriend?
4: Yeah, because you had those pictures of guys, right? That guy?
2: Not guys, plural. I have a picture of a guy in a couple of photos. I mean, he's my best friend, Ben, and we're not dating.
0: Nick, Carly is single. Do you have any desire to go on a date with Carly and date Carly, Nick?
4: It's just a date, right?
0: Carly, Nick said he's interested as long as it's just a date.
2: Well, I don't know what else it could be. I mean, we just met, but yeah, just a date.
0: Carly, all right, that's a win, you guys.
1: Because I got friends who won't date me.
0: I'm just going to get out of there real quick with that win. You know?
5: Jesse James in the morning. This is the Jesse James Morning Show.

0: Listen, let's do this. How about this? Some factor crap, huh? We got some passes to give away right now. Let's take caller 13, 615-737-1033. If you're caller 13, we'll give you a chance to play and win factor crap. Sound good?
1: Sounds good.
0: I mean, after all, it is Wednesday. We are halfway through. We'll do it next. Good luck. Got a line.

So this guy in Ohio was arrested for calling in a bomb threat, okay? And if I gave you a million guesses as to why he called in the bomb threat, you wouldn't get it. But he is.

0: or crap?
1: I mean, I know you can, like, Home Depot, you can, like, hire people to, like, come put your stuff together for you. So, I'm going to say fact.
0: All right.
1: Sorry,
0: that was crap. You imagine, though, I'm going to need that buzzsaw, and then I'll take Hank over there for a couple of hours. Hank, just come on over to the house.
2: I mean,
1: well, they, like, subcontract stuff out at Home Depot. I know that.
0: Okay, yeah. All right. Scientists reveal AI-powered computer that can read your mind through brain scans. AI-powered computer that can read your mind through brain scans.
1: I'm not a fan of AI. I so hope that's not true.
0: All right.
1: But with how they're doing things nowadays, I don't know. Oh, God. Monty, what do you think?
2: I do think fact, unfortunately.
1: I know. I'm going to go fact. Yeah,
0: that's right. That's right. Gosh. I'm telling you, man.
1: Terrifying.
0: Fast forward a couple years, it is terrifying.
2: I don't like
0: it. It is terrifying.
2: Ugh.
0: All right, so you're on the board, though, Beatrice. That is not terrifying.
1: Yes.
0: All right.
1: No.
0: 2 weeks after pranking her boyfriend with a fake lottery win, he wins $1.3 million. Fact or crap? 2 weeks after pranking her boyfriend with a fake lottery win, he wins $1.3 million.
1: I wouldn't tell her if I won at that point.
0: you keep that to yourself and move on.
1: I'm going to go fact.
0: I think we should start seeing other people. Yeah.
2: Yeah.
0: You want to go fact? That's right. That is right. Unbelievable.
2: That's crazy.
0: Unbelievable. All right, listen. Beatrice, you've used your lifeline, but you only need one more. Right.
1: Okay. All right.
0: Woman sues Las Vegas bar after injuries from riding world-famous gyrating mechanical bull. I'm just going to stop there. Woman sues Las Vegas bar after injuries from riding world-famous gyrating mechanical bull.
1: I mean, people sue for everything these days, so it's probably fact.
0: Probably fact? Are we...
1: I don't know. Okay, fact.
0: It's like I can hear the pain in your voice. It's like just painful. Okay, fact. That's right. There we go. All right, listen, Beatrice, we are hooking you up. Got a pair of tickets for Nashville SC. Hang on for me.
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4: Hey, y'all. It's Justin from The Overnight Ride. 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

0: so you can get a job. Mullet's making news. Mullet's making news. 24-year-old Charles Walker was having some issues with mommy. You know, she probably wanted him to get a job or something crazy like that.
1: That is crazy.
0: 24-year-old. Well, allegedly, Charles wanted to borrow some money from mom.
1: Right.
0: And she said, no, I'm done giving you money. He got mad. Well, then Charles found out that mom had a nice night planned at her house, having some friends over, little dinner, maybe a couple games, some wine, you know.
1: Oh,
0: nice little night,
1: yeah.
0: Right?
1: Yeah.
0: Well, mom's nice night came to a quick end when police started banging on the door. Well, she panicked. She called 911. And the 911 operator said, no, somebody called 911 on your house. She said, what? Yeah, they reported a bomb threat.
2: You dropped the bomb on me.
0: Yeah.
2: Baby.
0: Yeah.
2: You dropped the bomb on me.
0: Bomb threat at mom's house. Seems young Charles called 911 and said his friend's mom, who was a guest that night, was going to set off a bomb in mom's house.
1: Oh.
0: So, of course, the SWAT team and the bomb squad took off to mom's house, started banging on the door. When they finally got things straightened out, they played the 911 audio for mom, and she said, yeah, that's my boy, my 24-year-old Charles.
1: No. Really proud mom.
0: Calling in a bomb threat because she wouldn't borrow him $20, allegedly.

0: who's checking in over there?
1: We got Trucker Stacy, Bailey, Forrest, Wayne, Logan, Scott, our teacher friend, and Megan said, oh, hell no, homie swatted his mom. And then Sean said, good morning to my favorite morning radio show.
0: What's up, guys? Appreciate y'all being here.
1: And Fireman Chad said, happy hump day to the best radio crew.
0: Hey, man, what's your name?
2: It's Army.
0: What's up, Army?
2: Hey, I got to tell you, there's three things I love about your show.
0: Okay. Are we going are we going in order, Army, or no? Just random?
2: Oh, we're going in order.
0: Okay.
2: I love the station. I love the good time, right?
0: Yeah, yeah.
2: Second thing I love is when you tell Belmont something that she's got that confused voice going on.
0: All right.
2: Okay. Third thing is when you explain it to her and she figures out what's going on and it's a whole different type of voice.

0: so that means Who Dat is coming up for these tickets here. Everybody got their stories all shaped up, shipped, ready to go?
1: Shipped up and ready.
0: All right. We're going to do that in about 25 minutes, guys. Who Dat? We're going to dive into your trenders next.

0: trending.
1: Here's what's trending.
2: Fort Hood shooter to be executed by firing squad. Nadal Hassan was sentenced to death for the 2009 mass shooting at Fort Hood. Now, this move marks the first U.S. military execution in more than 60 years. Defense Secretary Pete Hegseth recommended the execution, then approved by President Trump. Under Army policy, an execution must be carried out within 150 days of presidential approval, but no sooner than 60 days after authorization. So that attack, by the way, if you don't remember, killed 13 people and wounded 32 others. Well, Krista Pike is now conscious and speaking after surviving Tennessee's attempt to execute her by lethal injection. Her attorney says she is still in a hospital in Nashville and is receiving critical care. Her prognosis remains unclear, but her lawyers say they expect a long recovery.
3: Everybody!
2: How about this? An 80-year-old woman threw her own funeral. So she could party. That's what she said. A Georgia widow who, quote, refuses to miss anything, held her own funeral this past weekend. Tons of guests showed up, paid their respects to a cardboard cutout of the 80-year-old. Shelby Neal is her name. She was there.
4: At her funeral.
2: Yeah.
4: Right.
2: Is this something... Is this something that we need to normalize? I don't know.
4: I don't know if I would like
2: because
4: this?
2: If you go to the funeral and, you know, you party with Shelby, who doesn't want to miss out on anything, when she does pass, do you have to go to the funeral then? Or do you right, already, are you checked
4: are you
2: off
4: checked
2: the list?
4: Off the list.
2: Yeah.
4: Or like, how are you going to...
2: Because then the funeral just becomes for very close friends and family, real tiny one. I mean, but, I don't want to go to two funerals is what I'm getting at.
4: Right.
2: But I like the idea.
4: Did she, I wonder if she laid in a casket?
2: No, there was a cardboard cutout.
4: Oh.
2: People came up and talked and paid tribute to the cardboard cutout of the 80-year-old. Yeah, Shelby came up with the idea after laying her husband to rest in March. Her cake read, FOMO Funeral.
4: I mean,
3: everybody!
4: You might be onto something.
2: Well, I know, but then it's also kind of self-serving because you just sit there and listen to people say things about
4: exactly,
2: you.
4: Exactly.
2: And then you're in the room, which is weird.
4: And they have to fake cry because you're still alive.
2: It's like a wedding, not a funeral.
4: Yeah, it's like birthday party.
2: And the more
4: party.
2: I talk about it, no, we can't normalize this. All right, listen. Would you rather do it next?
1: Lucky for you, more of the Jesse James Morning Show is coming up.
5: Hey, y'all. It's Justin from The Overnight Ride. 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

0: right, listen, we're going to give you a chance to win these tickets. We're going to play Who Dat coming up in less than 9 minutes.
1: What for you?
0: This, something we do every Wednesday. You know, break up the week a little bit. You know what I mean?
2: Yeah.
0: Feel free to play along with us. 615-737-1033. It's Would You Rather Wednesday. All right, thank you. Grunt handing me the Would You Rathers. Would you rather have to... Would you rather have to raise the infant son of your worst enemy? Where do you come up with it? Where? What?
2: I don't know.
0: Would you rather have to raise the infant son of your worst enemy or 30 kittens for their entire life?
2: Gosh, that's an awful question.
0: 30 kittens.
2: I guess probably the kid. Because if they're my enemy, that means I don't like them.
0: And then, yes, that is true.
2: Right.
0: That's generally the case.
2: Yeah. So then I would raise the kid to be better and not turn out like the parent.
0: Yeah, but then you'd have your worst enemy in your life forever.
2: Oh, they're still in my life?
0: Well, yeah. You can't just take their kid, right?
2: Oh.
0: I mean, so they're going to have to. I don't know. Hang on. Brad, is it? What are you thinking, man?
3: Oh, my. Two horrible choices. I would say I would stick with the raising the infant son of my worst enemy because cats are the worst,
0: okay,
3: in my opinion.
0: All right, all right.
3: And I'm allergic, and so I want nothing to do with those.
0: 30 of them, too. 30.
3: Yeah, that's abundant. That's too much.
0: I mean, but, you know, on the other hand, if you're raising an infant son, that's 24/7. I mean, the cats, you can put some catnip and food in the 30 litter boxes and, you know,
4: close the door.
0: Leave for a while.
3: But imagine having 30 cats. Like you have, you know, you got people over. You're hosting parties,
0: oh,
3: and
0: God, you couldn't.
3: The house is swarming with cat litter.
0: You couldn't, and that's the nastiest smell.
4: It's so gross.
0: Yeah. Oof. All right. Appreciate you. I like the use of the word abundant.
2: Abundant.
0: Right there.
2: Dawson said, "I'd rather raise 30 kittens for the rest of my life."
0: If you want to chime in, 615-737-1033.
1: What would you do?
0: I got to go with the kittens, man. I don't know. I'd build like a kitten extension of my home. All right, here we go. Would you rather always be hungry and never thirsty or always be thirsty and never hungry?
2: Probably I'd rather not ever be thirsty. Because being thirsty is like actually the worst feeling like ever.
0: Being thirsty is worse than being hungry?
2: Yeah, because once you kind of get over that lull where your stomach hurts, you're fine. You're just coasting.
0: Yeah, you're dying. I mean, that's the first stage
2: of death.
0: I mean,
2: you can live without food. You can live without food.
0: No, you're not very long.
2: You can't live without water for more than 3 days.
0: Okay.
2: Or something.
0: Something like that. I guess.
2: I don't know.
0: All right. But I mean, man, that's a tough one. All right. Haley, what do you think?
5: Well, I feel like I'm already always hungry and never thirsty. So I think I would just stick with my status quo.
0: Yeah. I'm always thirsty. That's my problem. Yeah.
5: So would you rather be hungry?
0: No. I love food too much.
5: Yeah, exactly.
0: But I'm always thirsty. You know what I mean?
5: Yeah, I get it. But flipped.
0: I don't know what I'd do here, to be honest with you. I mean, if you're always thirsty and never hungry, you're going to lose weight.
2: Wait, I'm really confused.
0: I guess it depends. It depends on what you're drinking, I guess, if you're always thirsty.
2: If you're always thirsty.
0: Yeah, and you're never hungry, you're going to lose weight. Because, I mean, let's say you're drinking water.
2: Oh, okay. This one's really hard for me to understand right now.
0: All right, so producer Monty always gets the last one. Come on.
2: Okay, this one's also really hard. Okay.
0: By the way, I just want to throw in the fact that everybody overwhelmingly wants the 30 kittens.
2: I know. Is no one else allergic in here?
0: Are we thinking that through? I'm sorry, go ahead.
2: Would you rather have your dream car or your dream job, but you can never have your dream car? Like, ever. But you have your dream job. You know what I mean?
0: So would you rather have your absolute dream job?
2: But you can never have
0: but
2: your
0: you
2: dream
0: can never
2: car.
0: Have your dream car
2: or your dream car.
0: Have your dream vehicle.
2: Right.
0: And keep the job you have.
2: Like dream. It could be a $1 million vehicle and, you know, you get it or.
0: And then sell it and.
2: No.
0: Retire.
2: No. Nope. Nope.
0: Man.
2: What? Yeah. What are you going to do?
0: Well, I think I probably would have my dream vehicle. I'm pretty comfy knocking on wood. As I say this, I'm knocking on wood. Pretty comfy with the job.
2: Okay.
0: So
2: okay.
0: I think I'd take the dream vehicle. What about okay. you?
2: I think dream job for sure.
0: Dream job? What yeah. is that dream job anyway?
2: I don't know. One day I hope to find out. I hope I find out.
0: What a life. The correct answer was this one.
2: Oh, this
0: Jessie.
2: One. No, this one.
0: This one right here.
2: This one. I'm living my dream.
0: Your chance to win with Who Dat.

0: on from Would You Rather, but we have a couple that just simply can't be ignored. First of all, what's your name?
1: Heidi.
0: Heidi, what's up?
1: Hey, those questions are insane. But the 30 kittens, has anyone ever thought that those 30 kittens will become 60 and 80 very quickly?
0: Oh, yeah. Well, I don't know. I don't know if anybody's thinking that.
1: More.
0: That's true.
1: Yeah. No, that's the one my brain went. So, no, hell no. I would not say yes to the 30 kittens. That's not happening.
0: What you got over there?
2: Erica said, I'm already raising my worst enemy's child. Oh, no. And then Dawson said, thank you guys for letting me play Would You Rather Wednesday. I love doing that. I love you both. You're both saucy chicken nuggets.
0: We're both saucy chicken nuggets?
2: What
0: about Grunt? Grunt, hey, come here. Come here. Look at him.
2: He's a dry chicken nugget.
0: You're a saucy chicken nugget, too. Come on. All right, listen, guys. Caller 13 right now. 615-737-1033. Give you a chance to win these tickets. We're going to play some Who Dat in just 3 minutes. Come here, buddy. You're a saucy chicken nugget. You are. Come here.

0: All right, guys, here we go.
1: Who dat? Who dat? Who dat?
0: Let's play Who Dat. What's up, Kaylee?
2: What's up?
0: How you doing?
2: Oh, I'm good. Just hanging out.
0: All right, Kaylee, listen. We're going to try and make you a winner here. We're going to play Who Dat for these tickets. Now, we're both going to share stories with you from our past, okay?
2: Okay.
0: All right. You can ask questions. You can pull calls, whatever you need to do. But at the end of the day, Kaylee, you're going to have to tell us which one of us is telling you the truth, because one of us is going to lie to you, okay?
2: Okay.
0: Just
2: got it.
0: You right now, we're going to lie right to your ear. All right. So you're up over there.
3: Okay. So first of all, I have a deathly peanut allergy. That's like my whole personality trait. And
0: she does have a really bad peanut allergy. I've seen
3: it. Yep, natural selection at its finest. And so anyway, so I was like 6 years old. It was my sister's birthday dinner. So it was like me, my cousins, my mom and dad, grandma, grandpa, everybody. And we were leaving and we were all saying goodbyes. And my grandma hugged and like kissed me on the cheek, obviously. Mm-hmm. And we went home that night. My mom was getting me ready for bed and she noticed that I had a rash all over my body. She was like, that's probably not good. Let's take you to the ER just in case. And they ended up admitting me and were like, okay, well, you are having a nut reaction, which is weird because I didn't have any nuts. And so they ended up admitting me. My mom stayed with me all night. We watched

0: Okay, I really don't have any questions about that one. Go ahead, Jesse.
1: You don't have any questions?
2: Nut salad's pretty straightforward.
1: Yeah. Grandma, man, lethal with that nut salad.
2: I know.
1: All right, Kaylee, I'm going to take you back to when I was 16 years old and my first car that my grandpa gave me was an old 1979 Ford Pinto, okay? I want you to picture this. It was a brown Ford Pinto wagon four-door. It was not a chick magnet, okay?
2: Yeah, it was Pintos.
1: Gross, right? But my buddy Victor and I were out cruising in that thing one day. He was in the passenger seat. I was driving, and we were going through construction. And there were big orange barrels. Now, this 1979 Ford Pinto wasn't exactly ship shape when I got it. And after driving it for a while, it was worse. So my buddy Victor decided he was going to open the door, the passenger door, and take out one of those orange, big orange construction barrels. Okay. In the process of doing that, the door from my 1979 brown four-door wagon Pinto, the passenger door fell off.
0: Oh, no.
1: Yeah, it's just, we watched it in the rearview mirror, dun, dun, dun, dun, dun, and we kept driving and laughing. I drove that car. And remember, I don't know if you know this or not about me, but I did grow up in Wisconsin, okay? I drove that car for a year without a passenger door.
2: Oh.
1: Before I totaled it in another accident that was my fault. I drove that car for a year through winter, everything, without a passenger door.
2: Yeah, that checks out.
1: Yeah. Yeah.
0: Okay. All right. What year was this?
1: I was, 16? So we're talking way back in the day. Way back in the day, Kaylee.
0: Okay. And did the brown Pinto, did it have wood grain on the side?
1: No, it did not. It was not a panel wagon. It was just, it was a particular shade of brown that we referred to that I can't say on the radio. But it did not have the panel. I know what you're talking about, though, no.
0: Okay.
1: That might have been the only thing that could have made that worse. The only thing.
0: Yeah. So you were going, towards the barrel, and your buddy on the passenger side opened the door, and the door fell off from the impact of the barrel?
1: Yeah. I was going down the road, and there was orange barrels everywhere, but it was lined up on the side of the road. Yeah.
0: Okay. Well, it seems kind of weird that your door would fly off if it hit it. You know, you're going just back towards where it would go back into the snap, right? So,
1: yeah,
0: I don't know.
1: It hit the barrel, came back hard, and fell off.
0: Huh. Okay. So, do I got to make my call now, huh?
1: Kaylee is thinking this through. I love it.
2: I know.
1: All right. Yes. So, it is the moment of truth, Kaylee. Which one of us is telling you the truth? Is it grandma's nut salad? Or the
0: yes. I think it's grandma's nut salad. Please tell me it's grandma's nut salad. I lost connection with you guys last time.
2: It's not that funny.
1: That's right.
0: Yay!
1: Grandma's nut salad. All right, listen, Kaylee, we're going to hook you up, man. This is going to be awesome. The champions, World Bass Enterprises, putting this on, man, once in a lifetime. And you are going. Hang on for me.
3: Who dat? Who dat? Who dat? That's right. That's who dat was.
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0: fine. Who's checking in over there? 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
1: She did. She said, you couldn't have said salad with nuts. No, I couldn't. Okay. Hey, we got Charlie, Raven, Marissa, Ben, Vita, Sonia, Tonka, and Sarah said good morning to my crazy family.
0: Love all y'all guys. Thanks for being part of this slightly dysfunctional family. What's your name?
2: Good morning. My name is Abraham Gonzalez.
0: What's going on, man?
2: Just wanted to say good morning and happy hump day, and you have a good day.
0: Well, back at you, buddy. Appreciate you. Thank you, man.
2: Yep. Appreciate you, too. Love the music and love the entertainment. Keep up what you're doing.

some Factor Crab for these tickets here in the next 25 minutes, guys. And unfortunately, that Dolly Parton estate fight with the nephew. We got some more details on that. It's getting nastier. We'll give you details in your junk.

0: find out first. It's time for the junk drawer.
1: In Texas, all right, well, I can tell.
2: We got a little confirmation without confirmation, if you know what I mean, that Ella Langley, Tucker Wetmore thing. That's not going away, right? And somebody asked Tucker during kind of like a Q&A. He's sitting on the edge of a stage, and there's a select group of people there. And, of course, we have microphones everywhere, so somebody says this.
3: So, like, there's a rumor going around that you and Miss Ella Langley are things. Can you confirm?
4: Next question.
2: Next question. I mean, that's pretty much a yeah, it's a thing. But otherwise, it'd be like, no, nah, man, that's crazy.
5: Right.
2: You know what I mean? Also, Lee Bryce dropping that Lee Bryce in there.
5: I know.
2: That's pretty cool. Pretty smooth. But listen to those ladies, huh?
3: There's a rumor going around that you and
4: Miss
2: All right. The situation between Dolly's nephew, Brian Seaver, and her estate just keeps getting nastier. Now, according to lawyers, the nephew placed yellow caution tape and barbed wire across the steps leading to his front door to prevent process servers from serving him with a lawsuit, accusing him of using a campaign of threats to extract money from Dolly's business interest. They said the company that was set up to manage Dolly's estate tried to serve him on three occasions without success. Also, there are reports that the nephew allegedly went on an expletive-filled rant in an email chain days before Dolly's death. It appears to be a dispute over the security at Dolly's Nashville properties, and that was before Dolly had passed. So
6: I am 264.
5: Okay, who wants some Reba in their life?
2: Who doesn't want a little Reba in their life, huh?
5: Right. Come and who wants to wear some Reba?
2: Well,
5: okay, that sounds weird.
2: That's
5: not what I that's not what I meant.
2: No,
5: anyway.
2: No, you can get out of it.
5: So the world famous Julian's Auctions has a huge selection of Reba memorabilia hitting the auction block for charity.
2: Reba memorabilia. I didn't miss a memo or something, right? Reba's still good?
5: She's still good.
2: Okay.
5: Yeah, so it's a benefit charity thing, and it's going to be called the Reba Collection, and it's going to be held Friday, October 23rd, starting at 10 a.m., and all proceeds are going to go to support the Reba McEntire Fund.
2: Which, by the way, helps out a ton of charities.
5: A ton. And she made a statement and said, "We have all these clothes, and my team has taken such great care of them." So now it's time for them to move on to someplace else.
2: So Reba's cleaning out her closet.
5: Basically.
2: Yeah, not a memorabilia thing, because that doesn't sound good.
5: No, memorabilia does not sound good.
2: But anyway, you know, Reba changes, wardrobe changes like 7 times on a regular Tuesday.
5: Yeah.
2: So probably be some good stuff in there, huh?
5: Oh, yeah, for sure. So you can see what's up for bidding at Julian's Auctions website. If you want a little dress or something.
2: All right, guys, listen, fact or crap, less than 20 minutes.
0: More coming up. 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

0: All right, listen, fact or crap here for these tickets in less than 10 minutes. I mean, I don't want to play it, but with what's going on out there, you ready for this?
1: I'm nervous.
2: Have a holly jolly Christmas.
0: I know. It's not even Halloween. We got to go through Thanksgiving. I'm not doing it.
2: Have a holly jolly
1: Not doing it.
0: Walmart's doing it.
2: It's the best time.
0: Amazon's doing it. Target is doing it. Man, it's crazy now. It's good for people buying stuff because they say 40% of shoppers start their holiday shopping in October. I mean, listen, I start my holiday shopping, you know, when you get the best deals, like a day or two before Christmas.
1: Right.
0: You know what I mean? It might not be the right size, but if you hang on to it after they restock in a few weeks, take it back.
1: Right, exactly.
0: Change it in for exactly what you want.
1: Easy.
0: Walmart has launched their major holiday sales with Amazon and Target joining this week. This means weeks of holiday price battles. Good for the shopper, I guess, but too early. Many spread out their purchases to avoid big credit card bills later on, you know. I guess headphones, earbuds, and laptops are considered strong buys right now, while TVs and stuff typically see deeper discounts on Black Friday. You know, Black Friday's not even a thing anymore.
1: No, it's not.
0: Because, you know, Amazon, everybody ruined it. Just going earlier and earlier and earlier, right? I mean, back in July, there was even a, what do they call that? Half Christmas or whatever. There's a specific thing they call it, but everybody does their kind of Black Friday sales in July when you're halfway to Christmas.
1: Huh.
0: But get ready for it.
2: Have a holly jolly Christmas.
0: Now that I think of it, the last time I was, where were we? Costco or something like that, they had Christmas trees out.
1: What?
0: Yeah.
1: No.
0: Yeah. Yeah.
1: I will say, I kind of want to put mine up.
0: Don't.
1: Now.
0: Your tree?
1: After hearing that. Yeah.
0: Oh, see, I did it. My bad.
1: See, it makes me just happy. It's just like you look at the tree and you're like, ah, everything's going to be okay.
0: All right. Well, you go do it then.
1: No, I'm not going to.

0: Oh, boy. All right, Factor Crab here in less than 8 minutes. Guys, look what you started.
1: Have a holly jolly Christmas.
0: What do you got over there?
2: Chris said, put the tree up, put a white sheet over it, and give it eyes, and make it a ghost for Halloween.
0: Nice.
2: Okay, I love
0: all
2: that.
0: Right, all right.
2: And Bailey said her tree is up all year, so she doesn't have to take it down and put it back up again.
0: Well, that's not getting in the Christmas spirit, Bailey. I feel that's just lazy.
2: Oh, shoot.
0: All right, come on. What's your name?
3: Joe. Good morning. How you guys doing?
0: What's going on, Joe?
3: Hey, so I just want to say to Monty, producer Monty, listen, put your Christmas tree up. I put mine up the day after Halloween every year because it gets you into the peace, you know? You love it.
2: Everything's
3: so nice in your house after you put Christmas up.
0: Yeah. Put your Christmas tree up, Monty. Just do it. You can use a little joy in your life, by the way.
2: Whoa.
3: That's just all it gives you. So much joy.

0: let's play some fact or crap, huh? Let's get caller 13, 615-737-1033. You got some tickets to give away, so why not fact or crap, right?
1: Right.
0: We're going to do it after Riley, guys. Good luck.

0: All right, hey, listen, you know, in this day and age, if a bomb threat is your go-to, well, you're just an idiot.
1: Yeah.
0: Okay? I just want to say that right now, because mullets making news coming up in the next 15 minutes. Tell me lies, all right. Let's say good morning to Jason. What's up, Jason?
2: Oh, not much, man. Just riding around out here on this Interstate 24 racetrack.
0: All right.
1: Oh, same.
0: Well, at least you're not all backed up into traffic. It sounds like you're pretty free and clear, huh?
2: Nah, I'm parked.
0: Oh. All right, well, listen.
2: I was on the racetrack. I got off.
0: I got, well, safety first, right, Jason?
2: Safety third.
0: All right, listen, man. We're going to give you a chance to win these tickets here, buddy. We're going to play some fact or crap. Grunt's giving me five headlines. You know the drill. You got to be right three out of the five times on whether or not these headlines are fact or crap. And we even give you a lifeline. You can use producer Monty, but only once if you get stuck, okay?
2: Yep.
0: All right, man. Here we go. Scientists reveal AI-powered computer that can read your mind through brain scans. Fact or crap?
2: Tough one.
0: I'm sorry, what's that?
2: I said that's a tough one.
0: It is a tough one. It is, because normally you would say that's impossible, but, I mean, look around, right?
2: I don't know. I'm going to say crap.
0: You're going to say crap? I'm sorry. Unfortunately. Yeah. Unfortunately, that one's fact. Can you imagine?
1: So freaky.
0: This, like, before too long here, you'll be able to wear, like, glasses, and they'll be able to read people's thoughts and minds.
1: Oh,
0: and we'll have nothing left to ourselves.
1: No,
0: nothing.
1: No.
0: All right. Here we go. Hardware stores start renting out tools along with someone who knows how to use them. Fact or crap?
2: Oh, man.
1: Yeah, I'm down for that.
0: Are you?
1: Yeah.
2: Let's go fact.
0: You want to go fact? I'm sorry. Dang
2: it.
0: I'm sorry, imagine. Can I get the saw over there and then that guy Jake right there to come
1: in?
0: Let's see, you would abuse that.
1: If we can choose.
0: Yeah, exactly. You would abuse that. That's
1: why. Hammer with a side of...
0: Go ahead.
1: No.
0: Go ahead.
1: No, that was it.
0: Okay. All right, Jason, listen, don't forget you got your lifeline. We got three left. We got to get them all right, okay?
2: Yep.
0: 2 weeks after pranking her boyfriend with a fake lottery win, he wins $1.3 million.
2: I guess I'll take my help at the moment.
1: Yeah, I do think that's true. Us All girls right. know what
0: your,
1: we're doing.
0: Your lifeline is locking in fact. 2 weeks after pranking her boyfriend with a fake lottery win, he wins $1.3 million.
2: Yeah, I'm going to have to go with her because I can't get anything right.
0: That's right. Well, there you go. All right, we switched it around. You're on the board now. Boy, $1.3 million, take the lump sum. That's half of that. Taxes come out. That is a full, one full tank of diesel gasoline right now.
1: Oh.
0: All right, come on. Here we go. Woman sues Las Vegas bar after injuries from riding world-famous gyrating mechanical bull. Fact or crap?
2: Fact.
0: You want to say fact? That is fact. That is fact. That is fact. Gyrating mechanical bull. That would be different, I guess, than a mechanical. All right, man. What a comeback. Here we go. So you got two right. You just need one more. You have one question left. Lifeline is gone. Convicted felon in Massachusetts admits to selling Russian plutonium to dozens of people. Is that available on Facebook Marketplace?
1: Probably.
0: Convicted felon in Massachusetts admits to selling Russian plutonium to dozens of people. Would that be fact or crap? For the win, Jason.
2: I'm going to say crap.
1: No!
0: Sorry, man. I'm so sorry. Unfortunately and scarily, that's true. I hate when that happens.
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4: Hey, y'all. Guess what? There is a new coffee in town. I'm Justin from The Overnight Ride, and being up late and having a weird sleep schedule, I got to find the right coffee. And I found it in Nashville Grind Coffee. So Dave, the owner, stopped by to talk about it, sold me on it, said you got to try this if you're up at weird hours. I liked what I heard, to be honest. It's a coffee that working people can feel good about. They go right through the red tape. There is no BS. It's coffee that really matters. Small family-run farms, personal relationships, business done face-to-face with a handshake, paying farmers an actual fair price. And that's how they got their hands on the best beans. And they roast them right.

0: Hey, y'all. It's Justin from The Overnight Ride. 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
1: Mullet's making news.
0: Mullet's making news. You know, just a gentle reminder that your life could be worse. Right?
2: No, I don't want
0: 24-year-old Charles Walker was having some issues with the mommy. I mean, she probably wanted to, yeah, like get a job or, you know.
3: Well, that's crazy.
0: Support yourself. Something crazy like that. Now, allegedly, Charles wanted to borrow some more money from mom. It sounds like mom had had it because mom said, no, I'm done giving you money. Ain't going to happen. Well, then Charles found out mom was having a nice night planned that night at her place. And he was all mad, right? She was going to have some friends over, you know, maybe have a dinner, maybe a game night, some wine. Just a nice night, mom, right?
3: Some cheese.
0: Yeah, probably some cheese.
3: Yeah.
0: I don't know. What do you call those things?
3: A charcuterie board.
0: A charcuterie board?
3: Sure. Yep. Okay. Yep.
0: Well, mom's nice night came to a quick end when police and the bomb squad started banging on her door. Oh. Well, she panicked like anybody would, and she called 911. And the 911 operator said, no. Somebody called 911 to report a bomb threat at your house.
1: You take the bomb on.
0: I'll give you one guess.
1: Baby.
0: Her 24-year-old son, Charles, found out she was having a nice night planned, and he called in a fake bomb threat.
3: Oh, Charles.
0: Yeah, bomb squad, SWAT team, everybody's showing up at mom's house, right? Guess what? No bomb. He actually said he blamed it on one of his friend's moms, who was invited to the party.
3: Oh.
0: Yeah.
3: Okay.
0: She's bringing a bomb over and she's going to detonate it. So now he's throwing his friend and his friend's mom under the bus as well because mom wouldn't give him $20.
3: Good job, Charles.
0: Allegedly.
1: Molly!

0: it matters.
1: I mean, you can try to raise them right. Am I right?
2: You're right.
3: Jesse James in the morning.
4: Well, at least he shows up on time. Well, mostly.

0: Come on, who's checking in?
1: We got Hannah, Rhonda, Michelle, Kat, Sarah, runner Nicole, and Sonia said maybe Charles' mom will put that 20 in the commissary for him. Commissary?
0: Commissary.
1: Commissary?
0: Commissary.

so close, but he didn't quite get to the finish line, which means we've got sudden death factor crap to play about 25 minutes from right now, right? One headline, no help. We're going to dive into your trenders, guys, 3 minutes after cold.

0: trending.
1: Here's what's trending.
2: That fort should hood shooter to be executed by firing squad. Nadal Hassan was sentenced to death for the 2009 mass shooting at Fort Hood. The move marks the first U.S. military execution in more than 60 years. Defense Secretary Pete Hegseth recommended the execution. It was then approved by President Trump. Now, under Army policy, an execution must be carried out within 150 days of the presidential approval, but no sooner than 60 days after authorization. The attack killed 13 people and wounded 32 others. Krista Pike is now conscious and speaking after surviving Tennessee's attempt to execute her by lethal injection. Her attorney says she is still in a hospital in Nashville and is recovering in receiving critical care. Her prognosis remains unclear, but her lawyers say they expect a long recovery. Now this.
3: Everybody!
2: 80-year-old woman throws her own funeral.
4: Huh?
2: Yeah. Okay. At first thought, I was like, okay. But after you think about it, she wanted to throw her own funeral so she could party. She's a Georgia widow, and she refuses to miss anything, in her own words. She held her own funeral this past weekend. Tons of guests showed up, and they paid respects to a cardboard cutout of the 80-year-old. A life-size stand-up cardboard cutout that was standing up in front, and people came up and paid their respects, and she was there for the whole thing. Now, she came up with the idea after laying her husband to rest in March. Shelby Neal is her name. Her cake, yeah. She got herself a cake for for the funeral she threw for herself. It said FOMO funeral.
4: I guess she can have her cake and eat it, too.
2: Literally.
4: Literally.
2: But, see, I was thinking, okay, nothing wrong with that. It's fun, but so now we did the funeral before you die thing. So now do I have to go to your funeral when you die?
4: Right. Now what?
2: I don't want to double up.
4: What's the protocol here?
2: Yeah. Right.
4: So I mean,
2: I don't know.
4: I get it, but
2: she laid her husband to rest and she probably thought, you know what? All these people saying nice things and how much they love them and everything. And he's not here to hear it and see it. So maybe she thought,
4: maybe
2: that's what I'm going to do. I want to be here to hear it.
4: I'm kind of here for it.
2: Again, though.
4: But
2: am I off the hook for the funeral now? Because if I am, then I'm down.
4: Then you're down.
2: Yeah.
4: For the party.
2: Yeah.
4: Yeah.
2: Yeah, I'm down.
4: Yeah.
2: Come on. What? I'll even wear black.
4: Yeah.
2: Come on.
4: Oh, wow.
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5: Hey, y'all. It's Justin from The Overnight Ride. I got a question for you. 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
7: I don't need to hear anything from anybody. There's too much riding on my mind being locked in. Play offense, not defense. If you play hard and you play the game right, nobody really gets on you. 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Just play the game one way. You hit a ball in the gap, run. Boom, coming in hot.
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1: Now. It's relatable. It's real people.
2: Everybody's in it together.
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0: Sudden Death Factor Crab, give you a chance to win these tickets here in less than 10 minutes. And listen, I'm going to be completely honest with you. I mean, sometimes there's just nothing better than a McDonald's double cheeseburger.
1: Oh, eat it.
0: There just isn't.
1: Just eat it.
0: There just isn't. I know.
2: Ew.
0: It's horrible. I know. But I mean, you know, once every couple weeks, I hit a double cheeseburger from McDonald's. You know what I mean?
2: Okay. Love that for you.
0: So this TikToker recently showed a McDonald's double cheeseburger that was 547 days old.
1: Oh, eat it.
0: You see this?
1: Just eat it.
2: I did.
0: 547 days old. Like almost a couple years, right? And it had zero visible rot or mold. Wasn't even kept in a fridge or anything.
2: Wasn't even in the fridge?
0: The plain burger contained a bun, meat, and cheese and had been kept in a container. The top bun was a little bit flaky and the bottom bun had a split in it, but the inside had no rot or no mold.
2: Mm-mm.
0: 547 days.
2: So what does that mean?
0: That
2: Jesse?
0: Means I don't know if it's real food. I don't know. It's so processed. I mean, I don't know.
2: Are you still gonna eat it?
0: I mean, honestly, yeah.
2: Yeah.
0: Maybe
2: you
0: today.
2: Are.

0: quick, how about an update? You want an update here? I want to be rich. Remember about a couple of weeks ago, I was telling you about a painting that was found at an estate sale. And we were like, oh, yeah, that'd be kind of cool. But also, you're rummaging through a dead person's stuff. It's kind of morbid, right?
1: Weird, yeah.
0: Well, that painting that person bought at that Michigan estate sale for $30, it was hasn't been seen for 75 years old. It was a 1951 painting depicting 10 seashells. And it was an Alderman Merriman shells or something.
1: Oh, yes.
0: Yeah,
1: yes.
0: You remember that one, of course.
1: Alderman, yeah.
0: Well, they took it to auction, and they thought they'd get $150,000, I think it was, to $200,000.
1: Mm-hmm.
0: Yeah. How much do you think they got?
1: $500,000?
0: You think they got half a million dollars?
1: Okay, maybe $100?
0: Now, that would be really funny. That would be a really funny twist if they got like $50 for it. But they got $1.35 million. I want to be rich. Yeah. An 8x11-inch work titled Alderman Merriam's Shells hasn't been seen since 1951. The anonymous buyer recognized the signature at the estate sale. $1.35 million on that. $35. And that, by the way, I think you got to pay some taxes maybe on that. But that's not like the lottery where you got to give up half of it right away before you even pay the taxes, right? So you're probably coasting out there without over $1 million on your $30 investment at that estate sale.
1: I have no words.
0: Yeah, wow. I'll see you at some estate sales this weekend, guys.

0: Guys, one headline, no help for these tickets. We call it Fact or Crap, sudden death. You just got to be caller 13 right now, 615-737-1033. What should people save that phone number under?
1: Jesse.
0: Thank you. We'll do it next.

0: got quick before we jump in here? Who is checking in over there?
1: We got Mandy, Darlene, Cherie, Melissa, Joe, and Willie said, I wish I had to pay taxes on $1.5 million.
0: Yeah. Yeah, me too, Willie.
1: Yeah, yeah.
0: I'm with you, man. All right, come on. Good morning, Michaela.
2: Good morning.
0: How you doing?
2: I'm good. How are you?
0: Doing good. We're halfway through the week, right? You can almost see the weekend, and you got a chance to win. Sudden death factor crap here, Michaela, okay?
2: Okay.
0: All right, so we're going to read one headline here that Grunt just handed me. You don't have any lifelines, unfortunately. You got to do it all by yourself, Michaela. You get it right, you got the tickets. You get it wrong, we got to hang up on you and take caller 13 and give them the tickets, okay?
2: Okay.
0: All right, Michaela. What are you doing right now?
2: I'm delivering mail.
0: Oh, all right. All right. U.S. Postal Service, huh?
2: Yep.
0: I love it. Now, are you in that situation where you don't even have to get out of the little truck?
2: Well, if the packages are too big to fit in the mailbox, I have to.
1: Ugh.
0: Well, for the most part, though, right? So it's kind of like cruising.
2: Yeah.
0: You know, all right. Nice. It's not the good old days where you're walking. All right. Here we go. Michaela. Missouri teen laying in road, run over by law enforcement vehicle, responding to a report of teen lying in road.
1: Wait, I'm confused.
0: Is that too much? All right, let me do it again. Missouri teen lying in road, run over by law enforcement vehicle, responding to a report of teen lying in road.
1: Okay.
0: You with me now?
1: Yeah.
0: All right. You with me over there, Michaela?
2: I'm with you.
0: Is that going to be fact or is that going to be crap?
2: I'm going to go with fact.
0: You're going to lock that in on fact, huh?
2: Yeah.
0: And that's right.
1: Yeah. That would happen to me.
0: And guess what? I'll give you one guess as to why he was laying in the road. Trying to get some TikTok videos. Yeah.
1: Ah, idiot.
0: Nashville SC tickets. They're all yours, Michaela. Hang on for me.
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4: Hey, y'all. It's Justin from The Overnight Ride. 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
1: of, I'm not drinking for like ever. 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

may feel like decades ago, but there was a time we were pre-choosing Texas. 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And Ella took us back to that when she was actually making the song, creating the song. 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So

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Are they making a resurgence? I hope so, because one of my favorite things that have happened in 2026. The bathroom tour videos, well, somebody's going. Oh, more popping up on socials, and I'm here for it.

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Thank God for smart people. Analyzed flight data from the last 5 years. 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

don't know anybody who can say this about work. I didn't come here to leave. I did, actually. The sooner the better, in fact. Chris Young is on 103.3 Country.

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So they say, Old Dominion says the new album is finished. What are we waiting for, boys? Let's go. Less dilly-dally. No more lollygagging. New music. 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There's a key.

0: music. Plus,
1: hey everybody, this is Kenny Chesney, and this is my new song, Remember Me That Way. It's your music.
0: Plus, Kenny Chesney on his perfect day on the road.
1: I would grab a couple of the band guys. We always go work out somewhere. And especially in a stadium market, we'll go to that team's facility to work out. I will come back. My production assistant, Jill, will bring me probably a turkey burger and some greens to eat. And then I will sit in my sauna. Had this two-person sauna built in a road case. And I have a big ice tub out there on the road. So after that, in the afternoons, I usually do about four rounds of heat and ice. And then I just like to put music on, and I put my headphones on, and I just listen to anything. And I just kind of isolate and insulate myself on the bus until it's time to start singing.

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So thankful that that I learned to play the recorder in elementary school. You know, that has come in handy so many times. 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

Okay, I'm kind of down for this, actually. Carson Daly is going to return for a TRL reunion special recorded at the MTV Times Square studio where Total Request Live used to air. 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Who's got Roku? I need Roku. I don't watch that. Take me back to my high school years. It's Lucas on 103.3 Country. John Morgan, One Cinema.

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know you do it too, whether you admit it or not. 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

Morgan Wallen may single-handedly save school music programs, donated another $30,000 worth of new instruments to a Michigan middle school. 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

0: This is 103.3 Country, a station made in Music City for Music City. 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

My gamer friends will get a kick out of this. It's Lucas on 103.3 Country. LAPD briefly engaged in a standoff with a life-size realistic statue of Ghost from Call of Duty. I mean, it does look legit. I don't really blame him, I guess.

Bama fans, Georgia fans, you might not get a game this weekend. Hurricane Isaias is forming in the Gulf right now and will make landfall, potentially washing out the Bama-Georgia game. Might have to reschedule that.

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right. It's not the right thing to do, obviously. I'm just saying I understand it. It's Lucas on 103.3 Country. A dude in Georgia got arrested for faking a medical emergency at a Red Lobster to get out of paying his tab. Again, I get it. It's expensive to go out to eat nowadays.

0: 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Plus,
1: hey everybody, this is Kenny Chesney, and this is my new song, Remember Me That Way. It's your music. 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
0: Kenny Chesney on returning to stadiums next summer.
1: I caught a blue marlin off the North Drop in the Virgin Islands so many years ago, and it's kind of become the tour mascot. And we've had it up on stage every night, every stadium show. We would have that blue marlin with a sombrero that Sammy Hagar gave me up on the very top of it. And they wouldn't let us put it up there on stage at the Sphere. We didn't have room for it. So this summer, it's going to make its way back up to the stage. I'm looking very forward to that. I'm looking very forward to reconnecting with the fans in those places that we built No Shoes Nation. You know, it's one thing for people to come to Sphere, and it's a great experience, but for you to go back into their town, there's such a sense of ownership about me and the band coming to their town, and a sense of pride. And wow, they're back here in our place, and I'm looking forward to being in that spot with all the people that have come to Sphere.

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DeWalt dudes. Isn't it weird how you pick a tool as a dude? Like, I'm going to be a Makita guy, I'm going to be a DeWalt guy, I'm going to be a Ryobi guy, or I'm going to be a Milwaukee guy. Like the houses in Game of Thrones. And you're locked into that for the rest of your life. DeWalt dudes, there's some stellar DeWalt deals on Amazon now.

cannot believe this Krista Pike situation. Her lawyers yesterday revealed that she's awake, conscious, and talking. The first person ever to survive an execution attempt. Crazy. It's Lucas, Stella Lefty, Vincent Mason now, Something to Lose on 103.3 Country.

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one of, if not the best, many believe, songwriters here in this town. And now he's got his own record label. He's going to be a music mogul. Already started Mockingbird Records. Luckiest Man Alive is on 103.3 Country. 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

starting to think that precedented times never really existed, because I haven't heard that phrase in years. I just hear unprecedented times. And that's not how the law of averages work, okay? If it's always unprecedented times, then unprecedented times are precedented times. You know what I mean? We.

You know, I like to offer perspective when I can. If you're having a bad day or a rough time, it's not this bad. It's Lucas on 103.3 Country. Like Andy Dufresne in The Shawshank Redemption, a Brazilian prisoner dug a tunnel out of his cell, worked on it for 5 years, just to end up in the guard's break room. So it could always be worse. You.

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0: You know, I believe it was Ed in Hendersonville that once told me...
1: Well, to tell you something, I was always taught growing up, you know, that no matter how bad you have it, you know, there's always somebody else that has it worse. So just remember, no matter how bad your show gets, take solace in knowing that there's some show out there that's worse.
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I just saw Jesse and producer Monty and young Justin making some sort of TikTok video in our hallway to this song. Wonder how Cody Johnson feels about that. He'd probably make fun of it, be okay, but be okay that they're using his song. 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

0: 23 days till that guy comes back to Bridgestone Arena with 103.3 Country. It's Zach Top. You know, just in case you were wondering. It's Travis Daly at 615-737-1033. If you're still at the office, take a look around. 17% of those people, according to this, you can't trust. It's like almost, I don't know, one in five, roughly almost. That is an all-time low. This is one of the trending stories today. Isn't this weird? Record low of only 73% of your office are the people you trust. 17% you don't trust at all. If we're being honest, I thought that that would be higher. They say that's a record low, but to me, that's kind of encouraging. I'm hoping we don't have the radio station on downstairs because those people are going to be, oh, they don't trust us down here. Maybe I should call Jesse in a minute and we'll create a list. It goes on to say, however, I thought this wasn't cool. So you trust 73% of your coworkers, not the 17%. However, 20% of you would snitch on a coworker to get a promotion. That's not cool. All right, Brad, what's happening?
1: So I've gotten two promotions over the years by snitching or leaking.
0: So you're on the not to be trusted list. What did you snitch about? Because that's not cool, by the way.
1: Two of the different jobs I had, one of the jobs above me became available, and I made sure the person that was hiring found out about information about the people that were up for it as well as me. So that way I would look better and I would get the job.
0: This is why people don't trust their coworkers. Have you heard of karma, man? Because I'm telling you, that train's coming back your way.
1: The first one wasn't scandalous at all, but the second one had had relations with somebody else that was in the company that the boss didn't like.
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0: Remember before the struggle became real as an adult? 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

She's got her own fragrance. 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

0: Letters from Jordan Davis. That is Mess 103.3 Country. I probably shouldn't even bring this up. All right, stay with me. Here's why I think that. When I was on punishment shift in Utah for 16 months and 4 days, but who was counting? Let me just say this. If Botox is your thing, all good. I made fun of all the guys in Utah that got Botox. Turns out that's a terrible idea. They're a little touchy about that if you ever go to Utah, just as a heads up. There's a trending story, the most Botox-obsessed states. New York was number one, followed by Colorado and California. Florida was number four. Not surprising. Tennessee, though, dropped from number 12 to number 20, which is a little surprising to me because there's like a lot of famous people that live here, and I assume that's part of it. Never been famous or been one of you, but I just assume that's part of it. But Tennessee did slip. Less Botox than 6 months ago. It's oddly one of the trending stories today. All right, what's up, Beth? What are you up to?
1: I am sitting in the car about to go and get Botox. I'm a Botox babe.
0: If that's your thing, I ain't gonna knock it. All good.
1: I know. Woo!
0: Although, once you get your face all sprayed, I can't tell your facial expression. How am I gonna know if, like, my jokes are funny or your reaction to anything I say if I ever run into you?
1: That's amazing.
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3: I-65 northbound, just past Armory Drive, a crash reported. In Bellevue, Old Hickory Boulevard at Highway 70S, a crash. Hobson Pike south of Pinhook Road in Antioch, we've got a wreck. And on the South Loop, an accident, 65 southbound at I-40, that would be exit 82. And out in Hickman County, I-40 westbound, just before exit 152, the left lane blocked due to a stalled vehicle. I'm Jay Harper.
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right, let's liven up this drive home just a little bit. Gavin Adcock, Treaty Oak Revival. You'll find this on Gavin's latest effort, Us Again, 103.3 Country.

So while that Ella Langley song was playing, part of our staff came to get me because there's like a dude dancing with no shirt off in the middle of the street, which we're down here on Music Row. We just call that Wednesday around here. Here's the weird thing about it. Not him dancing in the middle of the street with no shirt. When I asked him what he was up to, his reply was, "You know birds aren't real, right?" Wednesday afternoon, Nashville, Tennessee, 103.3 Country.

There's a new TikTok thing, I guess, relationship probation. Have you seen this? In an attempt to amuse you on your way home, we'll dive in two songs. It's coming up, 103.3 Country. This is what we're doing now.

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1: Good Lord, man.
0: I don't know nothing about nothing, but here's what I'll tell you. If your relationship doesn't have full trust, it's probably not going to go anywhere. And again, I'm an idiot that tells jokes in between songs, but that thing I'm sure of. It's 103.3 Country. A couple minutes ago, I mentioned there's this new trend. It's called relationship probation. All right. Well, here's the thing. I don't even have to break down the details of how it works because I've got Debbie on the line that apparently is doing this to her dude right now. So is this your boyfriend, your husband? What's the deal?
2: My husband.
0: Did he cheat on you? And how does this relationship probation work? Does he have to pee in a cup?
2: But it's not the fact that he cheated. It's the fact that I think he's too good looking and he's not allowed to be anywhere without me.
0: So no trust issues at all.
2: So we have Life 360. So I know where he is at all times. He knows where I am at all times. I get a notification when he leaves work. I get him a notification when he gets to work. I get a notification wherever he goes. And if I think it ain't right, where I think he could be snacked by some, you know, whoever, I'm you know, either following him or there's going to be a phone call. Hey, you know what? I changed my mind. You need to come back home.
0: All right. I'm rooting for you. I don't like your odds, but I'm rooting for you. One more real quick. Sharon, you have your boyfriend or your dude on whatever this relationship probation thing is?
3: So I have a friend who her man is on probation, and she has made the rule to where you have to check in every hour. You have to tell me what you're doing. I don't care what it is. If I call, you have to pick up. If I text you, you have to answer. You have to come home at 6:30 for dinner. You can go back out, but you have to be back in at the house by 10 o'clock.
0: Hey, when they break up, will you call and let me know just in an effort to amuse people on their way home?
3: He loves her, so he does it.
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6: I-24 eastbound just past Harding Place at exit 56. A crash is reported there. Lebanon Pike west of McGavick Pike in Donaldson, an injury wreck. Old Hickory Boulevard at Valley View Road, that too an injury crash in Brentwood. Also, Highway 100 at Old Hickory Boulevard East, we have a wreck. And 440 westbound at the Hillsboro Pike exit, a crash reported. I'm Jay.
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know sometimes you bounce between our station and our sister station, 95.5 WSM. If you are going to call Tyler's show today, go easy on him. He's a huge Brewers fan. Man, those guys on the sports station have been handing it to him this afternoon. Hudson Westbrook, as you ponder, 103.3 Country.

0: That, of course, the great Lainey Wilson at 103.3 Country. I've got Carl on the line fighting with his wife. If I have it right, you guys went to go get fast food for dinner. How does that lead to a full-blown showcase showdown?
1: So we went in and got McDonald's, and I dropped a chicken McNugget on the floor at that McDonald's underneath the booth in the corner.
0: Okay.
1: And without thinking, I just grabbed it and I popped it in my mouth. And you would have thought my wife had just witnessed Armageddon. By the way, she was shocked and disgusted.
0: 5-second rule. I don't know if it applies when you're out in the wild. It applies in your house, though.
1: But yeah, I ate off McDonald's floor.
0: Yeah, but if you dip it in the sauce, it sanitizes. I saw it on TikTok, so it must be true.
1: Yes, I sanitized with their Sprite. Yeah, absolutely.
2: 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And not just 15 songs of it. 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
5: A crash reported on the South Loop, I-65 northbound just before I-40 at exit 82. Highway 100 at Old Hickory Boulevard East, we have a crash. Also 40 westbound just before Fessler's Lane, a wreck reported. 440 westbound at the Hillsboro Pike exit, there's a crash there. Murfreesboro Pike at Plus Park Boulevard, we have a wreck. Also Shelby Avenue at South 7th Street in East Nashville, a crash. I'm Jay Harper.
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I never watch those shows like The Voice. Like, I might zip through it just so I can be informed in case you call with some sort of question. I gotta be honest, I've been watching it lately. Riley Green, kind of good at it. More of a man than me, 103.3 Country.

I know he has a lot of respect on his name. I still say Co Wetzel, underrated. Go to the show. You'll agree with me, I promise. 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

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I think I might believe that. We'll dive into that in like 5 minutes. 103.3 Country. I'll tell you the latest one.

0: I trust Jordan Davis. I find him to be one of the most decent human beings on the planet. It's 103.3 Country. I'm going somewhere with this, by the way. One of the latest TikTok things, and this goes back to what I said a few minutes ago. Do you think there's some secret meeting where a bunch of people sit in a circle and go, let's come up with the dumbest thing ever and see if we can get it trending? I could perhaps be contributing to the dumbness, and I will apologize for that. But according to this TikTok trend, men with beards, less trustworthy.
1: All right.
0: I don't want to spend a lot of time on this, but 615-737-1033 is where I'm at. Let's go to Heidi. Are you in on this or not?
2: I think that men who have beards appear more mature, and maturity brings trustworthiness.
0: Yeah, I don't know that facial hair is the decider for me on whether somebody's trustworthy or not.
2: And especially if it's like well-kept facial hair.
0: I grew up in Colorado, too. I'm fairly certain 95% of my little circle has a beard.
2: Like, you know they're taking time to, like, make sure it's not, like, on their necks and all scraggly.
0: I will say this. A neck beard is suspicious.
2: I think, like, well-kept facial hair makes a man look more trustworthy.
0: All right. I don't even know why this... As we're doing this, I realize how dumb this all is, but if it amuses you on your way home, I'm still in. One more. Kathy, what'd you want to say?
3: I know now that my ex has got a beard, so that makes him very untrustworthy. It came into the light, and then I went, bye-bye.
0: So now you're only dating clean-shaven men?
3: The man that I currently see has a beard, but he prefers to be clean-shaven.
0: All right, thank you for calling. I'm sure that made sense to you, even though I didn't follow it.
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0: course, Zach Top. We're weeks away from the show at Bridgestone with 103.3 Country. This is kind of a callback to Monday's show, I believe. We were talking about people getting loaded and ordering stuff online they don't need. It would have been better if Beth called in when we were talking about it, but 2 days later, sure, why not? All right, Beth, talk to me, kid. What happened?
1: I had a little bit of too many, and I got online and ordered a pool.
0: Like above ground country style, like out in my hood, or people are going to dig a hole in your yard?
1: I ordered a pool, and landlord came by and said, you can't have that pool due to liability. If somebody jumps in, I'm going to be into drowns. I'm going to be sued. So I ordered a pool when I was drinking, and I knew this. I don't know why I ordered the pool. And

0: had to take it down within like 3 weeks.
1: Although I respect the move, ordering a pool when you're renting, pretty strong.
0: It was not deep.
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5: I-24 eastbound at Briley Parkway South, exit 54, a stalled vehicle blocking the center lane. Old Hickory Boulevard at East Park Drive, a wreck. Also I-40 westbound just before Fessler's Lane, a crash. 440 westbound at the Hillsboro Pike exit, we've got a crash there. Also Shelby Street, make that Shelby Avenue at South 7th Street in East Nashville, a crash. Also West End Avenue at 17th Avenue North, as well as Elm Hill Pike at Airport Center Drive, a crash. I'm Jay Hart.
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Probably not, because it's Nashville, but I'm rooting for you. Co. 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

Another guy we're big on around this joint, his name is Cole Goodwin. We do try and make you aware of artists and songs that maybe you haven't run across yet. This is one of those. 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

0: 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What are you working on, son?
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0: How big of tires are we rolling? What you got on that, son?
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0: Ah, she's

0: music. Plus,
1: hey everybody, this is Kenny Chesney, and this is my new song, Remember Me That Way. It's your music. Plus,
0: Kenny Chesney on how his Sphere show progressed.
1: By the time we got to our last shows this summer, we were a lot more comfortable in that space. And we got to a point, actually, where we could experiment with taking songs in and out of the set. I think the first couple of shows, the first year, it was we kind of painted ourselves into a corner because we didn't really know how the flow of the show would go. We were just trying to make it look great and sound great. So this year, and by the time, especially when we were done, we were throwing songs in and out. We were much more comfortable with it, and that was one of the most amazing experiences of my life, to take my fans on a journey like that. It was just

0: That was Kenny Chesney, Remember Me That Way. 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
3: Near Belmont, we have a crash, I-65 southbound, just before Wedgwood Avenue. Near Vanderbilt, West End Avenue at 17th Avenue North, a wreck. Near the airport, Elm Hill Pike at Airport Center Drive, we have an accident. In Lebanon, a crash, Highway 109 at Academy Road. And in Bellevue, an injury crash, 40 westbound between exits 196 and 192. I'm Jay Harp.
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That's another dude I think is underrated, man. Jacob Hackworth is his name. It's 103.3 Country. As you're weaving in and out of traffic, wondering why you're the only one that knows how to drive, we continue with Luke Combs, 103.3 Country.

0: Zach John King, 103.3 Country, thank you so much for listening today. I certainly know you don't have to. I know you have choices in your life. Thank you for choosing to be part of our family. I mean that as sincere as I can say it. My name is Travis. Let's do it again tomorrow, won't you? Till then, be kind to one another. I wanted you to listen to the entire show. I know you didn't. I give it to you now. Have a good night.
1: And now here's the entire show in less than a minute.
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7: 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You have to tell me what you're doing. I don't care what it is. If I call, you have to pick up. If I text you, you have to answer.
6: I get a notification wherever he goes. And if I think it ain't right, where I think he could be snacked by some whoever, hey, you know what? I changed my mind. You need to come back home.
8: And I dropped a chicken McNugget on the floor underneath the booth in the corner. And without thinking, I just grabbed it and I popped it in my mouth.
9: 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And maturity brings trustworthiness.
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